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0: 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Because opportunities shouldn't stop simply because cash is tied up on paper. 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

0: We have very few native teachers who can really teach our children. Children from P1 up to P3 are to be instructed in the language they understand. This is a challenge. We have brought in Sabine teachers who are also very few, and it means that we cannot roll the learning using the language to the rest of the schools in Amda district. And so there was a request we had laid anyway for the government to allow us train senior fours, senior sixes in the method of teaching using the materials which have been translated into Pokot. But we were thinking, if we want to move together as a country, that door could be opened for us.
1: We should have a minister in office. 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
4: Neighbor.
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4: The time we Fanero rises.
5: Ebisera Fanero weyimukira.
4: We lived in a generation of young pastors who had given up.
5: Twabira mulembe gwabasumba abata abali bawanise.
4: We are tired.
5: Abali bakoye.
4: For some,
5: eri abamu,
4: they don't come on Thursday.
5: Tebajja kulwakuna.
4: Sometimes even just to learn.
5: Tebajja kulwakuna mbu kuyiga buyizi.
4: For some it's the breath of possibility that reminds them that it's possible. You don't know any great pastor. All the pastors you know are very humble. And it's okay. I'm living proof that you don't need to meet Apostle Grace. God can meet you where you are. God can use anybody. Scripture speaks of a man whom they found casting out devils.
3: Apostle Grace Lubegona agasseeko n'agamba nti bwe batuuse wano emyaka 12 giragira ddala nti obuweereza bwongedde okusajjakula era bingi ebirina okukolebwa mu buweereza buno gamba nga muzirukanya y'ebintu wamu n'ebintu ebirala biyitirivu nnyo n'abaako ensonga ez'enjawulo ssatu zaanokoddeyo ze bagenda okwongera okwetegereza okulaba ng'obuweereza bwongera okunywera n'okugendera ddala mu maaso.
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4: of pioneering and foundation laying,
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4: The next phase of our ministry,
5: eddala eriddako ery'obuweereza
4: bwe, is a season of one institutional maturity, administrative stability and territorial governance,
5: n'okufuga amatwale.
6: When a ministry makes 12 years, it must have a level of maturity institutionally, administratively, not Roman pattern. You know, the Church of Jesus Christ borrowed from Rome quite a lot of things. I'm talking about biblical administration. Of course, we've tried to be aligned to that over the years. But now the full expressions that are without excuse begin from the 12th year. And that's what I pray for every ministry that has made 12 years.
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7: Today, I'm very happy to report that we had a great project commissioning of classrooms where we handed over a classroom block of 2 classrooms. The Rotary Club of Kyaddondo has been Nayugobya Primary School for the last 3 years.
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7: No. Even yesterday, he said, I've gone to work for the party.
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7: That's what he said. Era, the government never, we don't have any case preferred against him. Inspector Gundi mwogezi wa polisi na agama nti buchiri waonga wechiri
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